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0: Miley Cyrus var det her med Angels Like You. Alex Warren fortsætter vi med nu. Den her, den hedder Ordinary.
1: They say the holy water's watered down, and this town's lost its faith. 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